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6: This is Bruno Mars.

Ellie Goulding here on V100. I'm Brian Hughes. We are here to have a great time. So Post Malone is going to sing us in circles. Around and around and around. Hey, I've got coming up this hour, Matchbox 20, Olivia Dean, UB40, and so much more. It's V100.

It's not 3 a.m., but that was the song 3 a.m. It's the 8 o'clock hour. Here's Olivia Dean, Man I Need, right here on V100.

0: red wine. You know what? So that's the shorter version of the song. There's like a 5-6 minute version of the song. And in the old radio days, that was called a poop song. And the reason why, I'm not even kidding, okay? Like the Judds, Love Can Build a Bridge, that's a poop song. Because that was the only opportunity that you had to run out of the studio and go poop. So now you know the rest of the story. I'm Brian Hughes. Oh, poopy poop. It's V100.
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2: V100 Charleston Weather. 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Disaster can strike at any time. Trust the name West Virginians count on. That's Panhandle Cleaning and Restoration, now in the heart of the Mountain State. So they're here. They're here. Okay. Let's see here. So we've gone from the 60s today. We're going to go to 46 tonight with a couple of sprinkles overnight. Okay. Most of those after midnight. Probably around 2, 3 o'clock in the morning. Now, as we go through the day on Monday, we're going to see some off and on little showers happening. And we're going to go for temperatures in the mid-70s. And then Tuesday, 78 to 80, mostly sunny. And then thunderstorms on Wednesday, 70, some good rain. More rain on Thursday, 63. And then Friday, a couple sprinkles, 65. It does warm up going into the weekend, which is what we need for the East End yard sale and the V100 yard sale as well. Okay, I'm Metro News meteorologist Brian Hughes. Now, coming up, Andy Grammer, keep your head up.

down. There's Katy Perry on V100. And now we go from hot and cold to, well, it would be hot on your sunroof. And that's why we got Nicky Orr. But listen, it is a great Sunday. It's going to warm up this week, which is good news. It's V100.

Trouble. Taylor Swift here on V100. Bam, bam, bam. Ready? Here we go. 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There, yep. There you go. So we got the fine young Kennebals here with "She Drives Me Crazy." Sing it along. You know you can do it. Even if you can't sing in the shower or whatever else, you take care of your tune in a bucket. Sing it now. It's V100.

0: An espresso at this hour? Are you kidding me? Oh, my goodness. Sabrina Carpenter here on V100. Listen, some of the birthdays that were celebrated last week, Jay Leno, he turned 76. Jessica Alba, 45. Lizzo turned 38 this last week. So, listen, we had some good birthdays. More birthdays coming up this week. If you have had one or have one coming up, happy birthday to you. It's V100.
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lessons I've learned. Yeah, there we go. One Republic, Counting Stars, and now Chapel Roan, Pink Pony Club. We're top of the hour. I'm Brian Hughes. Lots of music coming up. Bon Jovi and Mariah Carey on V100.

Do you give love a bad name? Bad, bad name. I just might. Well, never mind. It's Bruno Mars here on V100. I'm Brian Hughes. Having a great Sunday night. Hope you're enjoying the evening. Here's Bruno on V100.

0: remember that album? Yep, yep, I sure do. I played enough of it for over and over again, but Mariah Carey, always be my baby. Let me tell you, we are having a fun Sunday night. Great music and so much more. After the break, I've got your forecast talking about rain coming up.
1: Hey, it's Logan Scott at V100. 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
4: 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Trust the name West Virginians count on. That's Panhandle Cleaning and Restoration, now in the hearts, right here of the Mountain State. I'm V100 Metro News meteorologist Brian Hughes. And let me tell you something. We have got some rain on the way. Now, tonight we're down to 46, rain after midnight. We are expecting probably around 2 o'clock. Then we go into your day on Monday, 76 with off and on light showers. Maybe a brief little rumble of thunder. 78 to 80 on Tuesday, mostly sunny. And then rain and thunderstorms on the Wednesday, 70. We cool down to the 60s Thursday and Friday with rain on Thursday, sprinkles on Friday. But we do start to warm up heading into next weekend, which is good news for the yard sales and so much more. Now, back to more music and better variety with CeeLo Green and Forget You on...

Z100's Fun Times with Nick Jonas and Jealous right here. Now, speaking of fun times, Dua Lipa, she always gets the crowd going. It's Houdini. Woo-hoo. Hope you're having fun at the 9 o'clock hour. I'm with you till midnight. Crazy Brian right here on V100.

0: All for One. I can love you like that. Love the throwback stuff. So much fun. Speaking of throwbacks, about this time, tomorrow night, it is the 90s at 9. So here's just Jamie to tell you all about it on V100.
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A national treasure, that is Sia, right there on V100. I'm Brian Hughes. Here's some Harry Styles. Adore You. Coming up this hour, No Doubt, Huntrix, Rockwell, and let's see here, some Charlie Puth on V100.

out on V100. This is a great Sunday night. Why? Because we've got all the party music for you. That's why Huntrix is here with Golden on V100.

0: Hey, yep, watching me, watching you, and everything else. Rockwell on V100. I'm Brian Hughes. Listen up. The paper says that the Secret Sound game continues on Monday, 7:20, 8:20, 2:20, and 4:20. Let's see. 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
5: V100 Charleston weather. 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Disaster can strike anytime. Trust the name West Virginians count on. That's Panhandle Cleaning and Restoration, now in the heart of the Mountain States. Okay, so a couple of sprinkles after midnight, probably closer to 2. 46 will be the low. 76 will be our high for your Monday with a couple of sprinkles off and on during the day. Maybe a brief little rumble of thunder. Dry Tuesday, probably up around 80, mostly sunny. Rain showers and thunderstorms on Wednesday. We'll have to monitor those with some heavy rain possible as we go Wednesday into Thursday. Okay. We go down to mid-60s Thursday and Friday with rain on Thursday, especially in the morning. A couple of sprinkles on Friday. We should warm up for the weekend. That's great news. Now back to more music and better variety with Charlie Puth. And attention, I'm meteorologist Brian Hughes from Metro News right here on

She's independent. It's Kelly Clarkson here on V100. I really like this song. I like Ed Sheeran. Great music. It's Bad Habits. I've got a lot of them on V100.

There we go, Bruno. It's V100. I'm Brian Hughes. Here's some Miley Cyrus and Flowers. After that, how about some Phil Collins? Oh, yeah, right here on V100. We were good.

0: on V100. Great music. Speaking of great music, listen to this. The Charleston Sermon Regatta, we were happy to announce, just about a week ago, tomorrow, that the Regatta is back with Melissa Etheridge and Wynonna Judd. It's the Raised on Radio Tour. Yeah, it's an actual tour. So there's that for you. We also have Montel Jordan, Bow Wow, and Bobby Brown on Friday, July 3rd. Saturday, July 4th, Lita Ford rocking it with Brett Michaels. And that is followed by the largest fireworks show in West Virginia history, fired from three separate locations along the Kanawha River. It's going to be sweet. And then Sunday, July 5th, Vertical Horizon and Tonic. The stage moves down to Hatted Riverfront Park and West Virginia University's Medicine Thomas Hospital. I can get that right. They have a drone show. We're going to do that 9:30 that night. You're going to love it. And by the way, you got a regatta on V100.
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Oh, yeah. It's Justin Timberlake on V100. How about some Dua Lipa? Don't Start Now. But we are starting a new hour, so here we go. Coming up, Eric Astley, Olivia Dean, Backstreet Boys, and so much more on V100.

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Oh, yeah. Never going to give you up at all. It's V100, and I'm Brian Hughes on a Sunday night. Here's Olivia Dean. So easy to fall in love on V100. I could be.

0: sing it along.
1: That way.
0: Yeah. There we go. I'm Ryan Hughes here on V100. Mother's Day just around the corner. You can register to win the ultimate Mother's Day package from V100.fm in 60 words or less. Tell us why your mom deserves the best. One lucky winner will be announced with Logan Scott on this Thursday. Coming up, the grand prize includes a $100 gift card to Polly's, sweet treats from Spring Hill Bakery, two tickets to see Chicago at the Clay Center on June 20th, $100 guest card from Gogart, and a head spa treatment from Lavish Nails and Spa. I'm exhausted. It's V100.
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4: No, I did not die right before the break. Everything's fine, I promise. People are a little worried. I'm V100 Metro News meteorologist Brian Hughes, and this forecast is brought to you by Panhandle Cleaning and Restoration. 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Trust the name, West Virginians count on. That's Panhandle Cleaning and Restoration. Now they are here in the heart of Mountain State, and that is good news because we got a lot of storms coming up this week. Okay, so a couple sprinkles overnight tonight into the early morning. Off and on little showers, maybe a rumble of thunder for the afternoon on Monday with a high of 76. 46 a low, we make it up to 76. Tuesday, up to 80, mostly sunny. And then Wednesday, rain showers and thunderstorms. Some of those could be strong, maybe a couple of those severe, with a high of 70. Mid-60s Thursday and Friday, with rain heavier on Thursday, especially in the morning. Sprinkles on Friday. We do warm up for the weekend. That is good news. How about some Maroon 5? Yeah, girls like you. I'm V100 Metro News meteorologist Brian Hughes. Now be back to more music and better variety. Oh!

0: There's no going back.
1: I love that. That's I think, probably my favorite part of that song. I'm Brian Hughes here on V100, and we've got to get to some more music, because now Justin Bieber says, I have some intentions that you're not going to make it past midnight. And he's right. Because after that, I'm done. Then I'll be back in the morning. Here's Bieber on V100.

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0: next on B100. I'm Brian Hughes. It's been a fun night, has it not been? Here's the deal. I should wake up early in the morning. The alarm's going to go off at 4:55 so I can wake up, do the forecast, send it in to Steve and Jenny, and then we'll get everything going. By the way, some sprinkles are going to start here in the next few hours, and then we're going to have some sprinkles, maybe a rumble thunder on the day Monday, but 76 the high. Dry on Tuesday and 80, and then thunderstorms could be strong on Wednesday. A couple of those, we'll see about that. Some decent rain, like some good rain, Wednesday into Thursday. So keep it here. We'll keep you advised. I'm B100 Metro News meteorologist Brian Hughes. Thanks for joining me tonight. I'll see you tomorrow morning and then next Saturday from 2 to 7 right here on B100.
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1: Here we go with the way couples can bulletproof their relationship. It's about creating shared meaning. That's the term psychologists use to describe the values, the dreams, and the goals that a couple has in common. So here we go with how to create shared meaning with your partner. First, talk about your legacy. Therapist Zach Brittle says talking about how we want to be remembered as good parents, creative thinkers, or caring people can help us find the right balance between, say, working overtime or spending time on meaningful hobbies. The next step in creating shared meaning, start your own rituals. Marriage expert Dr. John Gottman says, you know, we do this, Connie and I do. He says happy couples only average about 5 hours of togetherness a week, but they make those moments count by having little rituals like a morning prayer, which is what Connie and I do, or even something as small as Taco Tuesday night that reinforces their bond and makes them look forward to spending time together.
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1: All right, coming up, are you aging faster than you should be, from early crow's feet to joint pain? I'll explain what your body might be trying to tell you next.
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1: Hey, are you on track for a long life or are you aging much too quickly? A good way to gauge your health is to see if you're reaching certain milestones at the right age. For example, around age 35, crow's feet should start to appear. That's normal, according to dermatologist Dr. Neil Schultz. He says age lines form as our skin loses its elasticity. But if crow's feet are showing up before the age of 35, that means they're more likely to be from sun damage than aging. At age 45, pay attention to how far away you need to hold a book or your phone when you're reading. Ophthalmologist Dr. Dennis Levi says, in middle age, the lenses in our eyes begin to lose elasticity, and too much screen time is going to make the problem worse. So talk to an eye doctor and try increasing the font size on your gadgets. A study found that for every 3-point increase in font size, reading tasks become 8% easier. And then after the age of 65, it is normal to experience some joint pain because the cartilage between our bones breaks down. But if you're having joint pain before your 60s, you're going to want to check your weight. Studies show we are 3 times more likely to have knee and hip pain if we're even a little overweight. V100.

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2: Hey, Gib, check this out. According to a new study, we're speaking about 3,000 fewer words per day since 2005. Talking has slowly been replaced with texting and social media. What do you think about that?
3: I think it's true. I mean, I don't pick up the phone and call my friends anymore. I text them. Sometimes, and this really annoys my wife, if we're in the same room together and she's staring at her phone, I text her. Even if we're in the same room, I don't even say it out loud. I'll just text her to get her attention or to do something. And those are words that are being cut out of me actually saying it. And look, we talk for a living, and I still bet you that my total number of words is down from what it was before texting was popular.
2: Yeah, makes sense.
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0: V100. Better music for a better workday. So it seems like every day there's a new health gimmick going viral, and we report on a lot of them. The latest is called the 222 method for weight loss. Here's what it involves: drinking two big bottles of water a day, eating two servings each of fruits and vegetables, and then taking two walks a day. It comes from weight loss coach Jenna Rizzo, and she says if you do that every day for 3 weeks, you're going to notice a big difference. Your skin will be clear, you'll have more energy, you'll sleep better, and you'll probably lose a few pounds. And guess what? She's not wrong. It turns out drinking more water and staying hydrated keeps you feeling full, so you're going to eat less. It also improves digestion. Eating more fruits and vegetables will definitely increase your energy and mood from the antioxidants. Plus, you'll be taking in more fiber that helps you sleep. The added fiber also improves your gut microbiome, which makes you more resilient to stress. Yeah, and here's one more. Walking, one of the best things you can do for your body. You know that. It reduces inflammation, curbs cravings, and improves circulation, which makes your skin healthier. So, we approve, a lot of people do, of this 222 method.
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1: 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And we'll see you there with V100. 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
1: The latest statistics are telling us that people are spending more time alone than ever before now. Over the last 16 years, the amount of free time people spent alone increased from 43% to nearly 49%. But not all alone time is bad, apparently. Psychology professor Virginia Thomas from Middlebury College says, for some people, the shift toward alone time represents a desire for what researchers call positive solitude. I actually love this. Positive solitude, which is associated with greater well-thinking, not loneliness. And research shows being alone has three major benefits. According to the Journal of Personality and Social Psychology, just 15 minutes of solitude can significantly reduce anxiety and increase feelings of calmness. Alone time can also lead to a stronger sense of self. Listen to this. A study in Scientific Reports found that people who chose to spend more time alone felt more in control of their lives. And one more benefit from being alone? It does inspire creativity. I agree. It gives people the mental space needed to generate innovative ideas.
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1: And coming up, do you know somebody who's always complaining? 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
1: Question for you. Do you have a complainer in your life, whether they're complaining about their job or the weather? It's always something. But just by shifting what you say, you can direct them away from negativity and you'll both feel a whole lot better. So clinical psychologist Dr. Alexandra Solomon says chronic complaining can actually be a holdover from childhood. Many times people who had to fight to get attention grow up to be complainers. It's like the old adage about the squeaky wheel gets the grease. And typically, it's really hard to get a complainer to stop complaining. If you point out the good things in their life, they'll dismiss them. Because research shows when people complain, the logical part of their brain gets shoved to the back burner, and that allows their emotions to take over. So Dr. Solomon says, try this. Say, I'd love to hear about something great in your life. Tell me about something that's really lighting you up right now. That forces them to do some reflection and focus on positivity. And when a complainer has to articulate something positive, they are much more likely to internalize it. And that can lead to genuine optimism.
2: Steve Bishop here for the always popular V100 yard sale Saturday, May 9th at Laidley Field. I hope you'll be there. 8 till noon, come dig through the deals. 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The V100 yard sale, complete with Chick-fil-A concessions, Saturday, May 9th at Laidley Field. Remember, come early because the good stuff doesn't wait.
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0: B100, Charleston's number one at workstation.
1: Gibb, I've been seeing a lot of billboards around lately when I've been driving saying that sedative dentistry, right? People who are scared to go to the dentist.
2: Yeah.
1: And it turns out in a recent survey, they found out that men are the most scared to go to the dentist. 49% of dentists said men were more anxious at dental appointments, while only 15% said women were. Boys are no more afraid than girls, generally speaking. But as they get older, the fear gender gap widens. By the time patients hit their 40s, there are 4 dental phobic men for every 1 anxious woman.
2: We ask a lot of women in our society to be in uncomfortable, powerless situations. So they are better at handling it.
1: They're like Navy SEALs.
2: Yeah, exactly.
1: We're like recruits.
2: Yeah, we're barely recruits. Oh, you have to sit there uncomfortably. I can't do anything while sharp objects are going into my gums, and I have
1: plus
2: to
1: we don't take care of our teeth. Well, you
2: no.
1: do. I don't.
2: Well, but the point being, that's why more men are afraid. Is we're not practiced at being uncomfortable the way that so many women are.
1: Yeah, and not for nothing, everybody in England's uncomfortable.
2: It's a whole.
1: What is that thing about every kid says everybody in England has bad teeth? Is it true?
2: I think it's the tea. I don't know.
1: Or the Guinness. It could be the Guinness.
2: But Guinness has vitamins.
1: Yeah, right there. They're trying to. You fell for that too? Nice job. Okay. Yeah, I'm using that too. All right. Bye.

0: 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Get ready for another episode of Rapid Fire Intelligence. John Tesh with you. First of all, a survey has found that 25% of people shop online while they're in a store. Yeah, I've done this. Next, studies show wearing lavender or having a lavender air freshener is going to make people trust you. How about one more? The number one food Americans order through DoorDash. What do you think it is? It's chicken fingers and French fries. This is intelligence for your life.
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1: 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Come on, come
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0: V100, more music and better variety. All right, here we go with a one-minute habit from behavioral scientist Daniel Pink. Love his stuff. He says to do this before bed, it will help you sleep better, think more clearly, and be more intentional about how you're living each day. Pink says to write one line for each of these prompts. A thought about your day, a great sentence you read or heard, and a question that you want to ponder. That small ritual does three things. First, it sends a signal that the day is winding down, so your brain will shift from work mode to rest mode, making it easier to relax and fall asleep. Next, it gives you a moment to reflect, and in your sleep, you might come up with the answer to the question you're pondering. And people who take time to reflect on their lives are, by the way, more satisfied. And third, by writing it all down, you're building your own archive. Doing that at least 300 nights a year means you'll compile 1,500 insights, lessons, and ideas. Daniel Pink calls it your own personal library of wisdom. So, grab a notebook, write down those three things before bed. It's a thought about your day, a great sentence you read or heard. You might have to look it up because you don't have one right then. A thought about your day, a great sentence you read or heard, and then a question that you want to ponder.
1: Tell us what you think. Facebook.com/John Tesh.
0: Coming up, you've heard of helicopter parents, but what about helium parents? I'll tell you why one expert says it's time to let kids rise like a helium balloon.

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1: Well, first came helicopter parents hovering over their kids, ready to swoop in and fix any of their problems. Then came lawnmower parents. They don't just hover, they go out in front mowing down any obstacles in their kids' path. Now I have a new parenting style for you. It's helium parenting.

0: The term comes from Rabbi David Wolpin. He says, we should hold on to our kids as if they were a balloon. So instead of hovering from above, controlling their every move, we should let them rise and float, but still hold on to that string so they know they're secure. Rabbi Wolpe says most parents monitor their kids too much. They'd rather have their kids sit in front of a screen all day than let them experience any kind of risk. But Rabbi Wolpe says the world isn't any more dangerous now than when we were growing up. In fact, a child is more likely to have a heart attack than to be kidnapped by a stranger. And Rabbi Wolpe says when we parent by panic, we're damaging our kids and making them fearful. It's why he recommends helium parenting, letting your child rise like a balloon and eventually letting go of that string.
1: Hey, it's Logan Scott at V100. Get ready, Charleston. The most exciting splash in West Virginia is back. 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One duck may seem small, but united, they create lasting change. United is the way.
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1: John Tesh with Gib Gerard. And, you know, Gib, many times the best advice is the simplest. So here we go.
2: Always.
1: Straight ahead, it's simple. Next time you pick up your phone, send a friend a positive or supporting text message. Scientists say this is the key to happiness. According to the journal Current Psychology, getting positive, uplifting, and supportive messages has a stronger impact on people's well-being than other happiness boosters.
2: Yeah, well, look, first of all, I like this because so many of us are, we are completely controlled by the algorithms on our phones, the notifications, all of that stuff. We are, and we're driven and pulled into an anxious, depressive state by our phones. But at its core, our phones are a tool of communication and to feel connected. And if we can use it for that, if we can uplift each other by just sending each other a hello, I'm thinking about you, I hope you're doing great, something positive, uplifting, I'm really proud of the work you've been doing lately, whatever that is. Yeah. If you can keep doing that, now we take back control over our phones. We take back control over technology. And again, this is like volunteering. It's like all of those things that we do that make us feel part of a bigger community and outside of ourselves and doing nice for others. It has a calming effect on our neurology.
1: I don't know if you and your wife do this, but every now and then, Connie and I will send a two-word message back and forth. It's just, you good? Question mark. And I love that.
2: Do you?
1: Yeah, I do. You don't like it?
2: It's like a status check from the bridge of the of the submarine. You good down there in Torpedo Bay 1?
1: Well, at least she's thinking about
2: it. It's so nice.
1: Yeah, thank you.
2: Fire the torpedoes.
1: Uh-huh.
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1: As a lot of you folks know, dogs many times are just freaked out by loud noises like thunder and fireworks and vacuum cleaners. My dog Lucy was freaked out by all that stuff and more. And now new research from the UC Davis School of Veterinary Medicine has found that everyday beeps and pings and chimes in our home, things we don't even notice anymore, can also freak out our pets. The ding from a microwave, phone notification alerts, low battery chirp of a smoke alarm. The researchers at UC Davis say dogs are mostly distressed by high frequency, intermittent noises like the timer on your oven going off. By the way, dogs often show less obvious signs of anxiety like panting, licking their lips, turning their head or their ears away from the noise, or dropping their head below their shoulders. Again, from the UC Davis School of Veterinary Medicine, beware the little noises that drive our pets nuts.
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1: All right, my friends, if you want to cope with work stress, a lot of employees are now adopting a work uniform, and you might want to do this too. You know how Apple founder Steve Jobs always wore jeans and a black turtleneck? That's the kind of uniform I'm talking about, because when you wear the same thing day in and day out, it's one less decision on your plate, and you can use that mental energy elsewhere. And this productivity hack is not a gimmick. Experts told Fortune magazine that finding a work uniform really does help with more important decisions later in the day, especially. First, you won't waste time deciding what to wear. One survey found that the average person spends at least 16 minutes choosing an outfit every morning. You'll also avoid wasting valuable brain power. When we have an overwhelming amount of choices, like what's in the average closet,

0: It can lead to what psychologists call, quote, decision fatigue. But by eliminating that decision, you'll have more brain power left to focus on making better choices in all the other areas of your life.
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0: And coming up, language nerds, and I count myself among you. This one's for you. I'm going to share the surprising origins behind common phrases like cool as a cucumber and spill the beans. Impress your friends next.
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1: All right, my friends, ever wonder where phrases like cool as a cucumber and piece of cake came from? Wonder no more. Here we go with a quick language history lesson. Let's start with cool as a cucumber. According to the Centers for Disease Control, the phrase has been used since the 1600s. Scientists have proven that even on a hot day, the inside of a cucumber is about 20 degrees cooler than the outside air temperature. You're cool as a cucumber. So where did this phrase come from? Spill the beans. It is from ancient Greece, because when local political leaders voted on an issue, they put a black bean in the voting urn for no and a white one for yes. And if the person collecting the votes dropped the jar, the results were revealed prematurely. They literally spilled the beans. How about one more? Chew the fat. That means to pass the time with meaningless chit-chat, right? The phrase is said to have come from a habit of sailors who survived long voyages when supplies ran low by gnawing on salt pork and literally chewing the fat while they chatted.
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0: V100, Charleston's number one at workstation.
1: Gabe, I was talking on the show recently about something known as SPS, and I have a feeling that there's somebody in your house, one of your kids, that might be going through this. It's about if you're feeling anxious, you might need to put on a different shirt. So SPS is sensory processing sensitivity. When small stimuli irritate you, could be scratchy fabric, certain noises, or even weird food textures.
2: I definitely have this. I think all three of my kids have different versions of this. Like my son, he's 8, and he'll eat almost any kind of food, but if the food is the wrong temperature or there's something a little different about it, he won't eat it. Or like he'll be in the middle of a meal and he'll get up and he'll come back and the food will have cooled down and he won't finish it unless I reheat it for him because it just doesn't sit right with him. Both of my daughters, if the tag's in the wrong place, they can't sit still.
1: So our expert says it might not be a big deal for most people, but for those who have it, an itchy clothing tag can affect how productive they are at work or even how much they argue with their spouse or kids.
2: Gosh, it makes me so anxious. So I have a couple of t-shirts that have the tag on the shoulder instead of the back of the neck.
1: Yeah.
2: And it just feels, it hits me in the wrong place. I totally

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1: Right, ladies, if the man in your life goes grocery shopping with you or washes the dishes while you drive, psychologists say that's love. According to psychologist Darcy Lockman, men express

0: affection by doing chores with their partner. 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Women do the majority of housework. It's a fact. In fact, they do double the amount of work. In dual-income households, mothers did about 28 hours of housework and childcare per week compared to 16 hours for dads.
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1: Well, it looks like the latest car technology is driving a lot of people crazy. The Wall Street Journal says, since 2020, car makers have added a slew of new tech features. Some vehicles now come with infrared night vision, ambient lighting, massaging seats, and interior fam cams that show rear seat passengers. But a lot of car buyers say it's just too much. According to surveys of new car buyers, the number of people who have positive feelings about the car's controls fell to 56% last year. Some people can't even figure out how to open car doors anymore. In fact, the rate of new car owners reporting that their door handles were difficult to use is up 1,500% since 2020, and door handles used to be a problem-free experience. So which tech features do people like? Top marks go to wireless phone charging pads, heated seats, and rain-sensing wipers. I love those. The least liked features are passenger side screens and images projected on the windshield. Another thing car owners don't like, having to pay more when they get in a fender bender, because roughly 25% of all car repairs now involve a sensor recalibration at an average additional cost of about $600.
2: Tell us what you think. 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
1: All right, my friends, coming up, you may not have burnouts, you may have bore out, and it could be why you're dragging through the workday. I'm going to tell you what to do about this bore out next.

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2: Of course, you've heard of burnout, chronic workplace stress that breaks your spirit over time. But now there's something else that might be happening to you at work, and this has been studied. It's called bore out, as in boring. Bore out is feeling detached and uninspired at work. And Wharton psychologist Adam Grant says this happens when people feel a lack of meaning at work. Big time. And a new Gallup survey backs this up. It found that the combination of a bad job market and rising cost of living has workers staying at jobs they don't like or have outgrown, and they feel more disconnected than ever. But quitting isn't the only solution for bore out. Casey Fleming is an organizational psychologist. She says people get bored at work when they do the same tasks day after day. You can also get bore out when your tasks don't align with the reasons you got into a profession in the first place. So, talk to your boss about switching things up. You don't need a completely different job. You just need something new, like spending one day a week connecting with customers, for example. Because any change that gives you a break from your normal routine will light up your brain, increase your energy, and that will beat the bore out.
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1: All right, from our dating and relationship files, and folks, you're going to want to weigh in on this either on our Facebook page or on my email, johnatesh.com. What's the most amount of money you can spend in your relationship that you can spend without checking in with the other? Have you made that agreement? The survey finds that the average amount is $380.
2: That's high.
1: Now, interestingly, before the pandemic caused global inflation, the number was around $400.
2: I mean, everybody's pinching pennies, tightening the belt a little bit, but if you're going grocery shopping, then yeah, fine, $380. But for anything else, that seems really high to spend without talking.
1: Connie and I have this. We made this deal, and we actually wrote it down. Little mini contract that she produced recently. I blow through it. I'm not going to tell you what the number is, but I blow through it every time. Yeah, it's the same feeling I get when the Amazon packages arrive on the front porch.
2: Just set up three different transactions of $379, $379, $379, and then you made it work. Oh, I didn't break the limit. I just did it three times.
1: So can you show me how to do that on Amazon? Is that the layaway plan? What is that?
2: You just put it in different carts.
1: Pay later?
2: You put stuff in different carts.
1: What if it's one thing that's $600?
2: They have a late pay.

0: They do?
1: Yeah, of course they have a layaway thing. Yeah. Everybody does now.
0: Would they even call it layaway? They did in the 60s.
1: No, it's like buy now, pay later. You know, that's what
0: they call it. Yeah. I can't afford it. Let me just give you a little bit now.
1: Rent to own.
0: That's all. Yeah, I used to do that with pianos all the time.
2: Oh, I love spring because all the plants start to come back alive.
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1: Here's a longevity tip for you. Want to extend your life? Then keep some tree nuts on hand. Tree nuts are pretty much any nut but a peanut. So think almonds, cashews, macadamias, pecans, pistachios, and walnuts. Eating 1 ounce of tree nuts every day can slash your risk of metabolic syndrome. That is a cluster of conditions, including high blood pressure, cholesterol, blood sugar, and belly fat. In a study from Vanderbilt University, women, for example, who ate 1 ounce of tree nuts every day lowered their risk of metabolic syndrome by 67%. Huge number. It's because the nutrients in nuts make you feel full, reduce inflammation, and balance your blood sugar. And all of those things are key to preventing metabolic syndrome.
2: 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We keep it all that and a bag of chips here for the 90s at 9 on V100.
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B100, good morning to you. How many of you are waking up going like, shoot, I got to do this again? Yeah, boy. I know. I'm thinking the same. I'm counting down the days to Saturday after the V100 yard sale when it's Miller time. And I don't even drink. Just thought I'd point that out. Today's V100 Metro News, by the way, I hope you had a nice weekend. Today's V100 Metro News forecast from our meteorologist, Brian Hughes, looking at a partly sunny day, maybe some showers and storms, and a high of 78.

0: B100, That's Your Love by The Outfield. That was a hit song, I'm pretty sure, around the same time I started dating my ex-wife, the second one. You ever wonder why things stick with you or come back at the most inopportune times? I mean, why am I thinking about that right now? Who knows? Here's what I'm wondering. How's the weather going to be today? People are already asking me, hey, what about Saturday in the V100 yard sale? I see rain's in the forecast. Well, it's a long way off. But we shall see. Let's hope it doesn't, because, I mean, if it could only be like this past Saturday, which was really nice, at least most of it was, kind of got cloudy and a little cool in the afternoon. Should be partly sunny today, 78 for the high. There could be some showers and storms. Don't forget to get signed up to play if you'd like to win some cash. Ain't nothing like free money. The V100 Secret Sound Game, again today, starting at 7:20. $1,000 cash jackpot up for grabs. 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

0: V100-607. Good morning, all, again, and good morning to you now, Jenny Murray.
1: Is it really a good morning? Be honest.
0: Well, it's been a bit of a train wreck the last few minutes.
1: I've really enjoyed watching it. Thank you for entertaining me so thoroughly.
0: And it was off to such a great start in the last half hour. What happened?
1: I have an answer for that, but I can't say it on the radio.
0: Yeah, it's a word. Mm-hmm. It's one of the words the Federal Communications Commission frowns upon hearing.
1: And we get a big fine if I say it.
0: Over the airwaves. Oh, no. Only if someone would, I think it's someone, if someone turns you, files a complaint. I think that
1: Well, let's make sure that doesn't happen.
0: I mean, it has happened before, not by us, but other people.
1: Right.
0: One time I recall. I know I'm being very vague to those. Some of you are going like, I don't know what they're talking
1: Just
0: about.
1: Just let this be a lesson in what you shouldn't say on the radio.
0: Yeah, exactly. Okay. If only I could push the I agree with Jenny button right now, I would do it. There we go.
2: I agree with Jenny.
0: Couldn't find it. Okay. All right. So Brian Hughes, our V100 Metro News meteorologist, says the winter coats now are officially retired. How about that?
1: Well, we can take them to the dry cleaner now.
0: Okay. Are you really going to do that?
1: No.
0: That's what I thought. All right. So 43 is the current temperature. High today should be about 76 or so, mid-70s for the high. And there is a slight chance of a shower, or shire, as some people like to call them. And I don't know about thunder boomers, but we'll see. Anyway, 43 now. Hope your morning is off to a fantastic start. How about yours, Jenny?
1: Oh, mine was great when I got here, and it's continuing to be great.
0: Mine was great, and then it wasn't. But it's back on track now, and I hope everything's going well for you guys, and I hope you had a nice weekend.
3: 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Get ready, Charleston. 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

0: B100. Oh, hold on. I just realized that my chair is on my headphone cord.
1: Oh, you're going to break your headphones then.
0: No, I'm not going to do that.
1: Well, I hope not.
0: No, here's the deal. What's going to happen is the chair is going to go backwards and...
1: Oh, my goodness.
0: And the headphones will come off my head. Or they'll just take my head off, too, you know, and I'll be headless, and that wouldn't be good. It'll be like one of those Saturday Night Live sketches where the blood is
1: squirting everywhere.
0: Spurting out, you know, when they pull someone's arms off. Not really, but that's just what it appears.
1: Yeah.
0: For those of you who are horrified right now, going like, really? Saturday Night Live pulls people's arms off and they spew blood everywhere?
1: Oh, yeah. Sometimes.
0: Yeah. See? Let's see what you're missing by not staying up late on Saturday nights and turning on Channel 3.
1: It's really okay.
0: All right, the V100 Metro News forecast from meteorologist Brian Hughes, otherwise known as Brian the Weatherman. Cloudy, breezy, mild today, high mid-70s, slight chance of a shower, not necessarily likely, but it could happen. Tonight, breezy, low 58, which is warmer than it is this morning. And tomorrow, sunny, breezy, and 80. There'll be some rain later, like in the evening, and maybe even some storm action going on tomorrow, but that should not happen today. Temperature now with clouds, 43 at V100. Are you ready for a traffic update?
1: Yes.
0: Okay, well, here we go. Let's make sure I got everything going right here, because if you weren't listening a few minutes ago, it was ugly. Big train wreck. All right, Jenny, what's up?
1: So far, so good. We don't have any reports of accidents. There is an issue with an expansion joint. It's going to be on Route 63, so around the 35th Street Bridge and the approach to the 35th Street Bridge. I don't know if it's marked, but do use caution if you're headed that way. Also, remember our construction zone in Winfield that's slowing folks down at the Hurricane City Park Bridge on Route 34. Your school zones and your other construction zones are areas where you need to use extra caution, and you shouldn't have any problems today. That's your V100 traffic update.
0: Not just caution,
1: extra caution.
0: Yeah.
2: I agree with Jenny.
0: By the way, when I mentioned train wreck, I didn't mean there was an actual train wreck. I meant what I did in here trying to make this all work was a disaster. Hence the term train wreck.
1: Yeah, Steve had a train wreck.
0: I had a train wreck.
1: His own personal
0: Not
1: one.
0: The railroad, a personal train wreck. Yes, it's 6:19 now.
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0: B100, Paula Cole, or Paula Cole, and I Don't Want to Wait. One of my favorite songs.
1: It's
0: like
1: a great
0: that.
1: Song.
0: It is. I wonder what happened to Paula Cole.
1: Well, she's probably still out there.
0: A couple of hit songs, and then I don't know. Jenny, just in an attempt to get me back on track and get me laughing again, just I don't even know how this came up, but this kid one time when I was over on the west side driving. I'm driving down the street. I don't know where it was. It was somewhere near the Kroger. I do remember that. And he and his friends were on bicycles, and they were just, and these are like, I don't know, 8 years old maybe.
1: Yeah, you know.
0: No, you weren't there.
1: Well, you know, old enough to be out riding a bike.
0: I'm teasing you. No, they were about, I don't know, eight, nine, ten maybe at the most. Probably about eight. Anyway, so I'm thinking, like, these kids are in the way, and I just want them to know I'm back here. I'm not being a jerk at all. I just want y'all to know that. So I just toot the horn. I don't give them a horn. Like,
1: you didn't, like, lay on
0: no,
1: it?
0: No, no. Yeah. It was just a toot, like, hey.
1: You know, there's a real finesse to how you toot your horn. You know that.
0: Well, yeah, there's some etiquette there. It depends on the situation. Mm-hmm. It's how long you lay on it, you know? Do something stupid, you get a long one.
1: Yes.
0: You in the way?
1: If you're sitting at a red light and playing on your phone and the light changes and you don't move, then a little toot is okay.
0: A little toot, yes. And then if you have to, you toot again. Mm-hmm. And then if you have to, you just got a little longer. You still don't have to go there and be obnoxious. So anyway, just gave the guys a little toot just to let them know I was behind them. And one of the kids turns around and I because I tooted a couple times, and the kid goes, I heard you the first time. Blank.
1: Hole. There, I think we all figured it out.
0: Yeah, that part I didn't say starts with an A. Okay, so now you know.
1: Yeah.
0: Anyway, so I still laugh about that now. And then I was just wonder what that kid's doing now.
1: Who knows?
0: Well, if only I could go back in time and go, what is that child doing now?
1: Yeah.
0: How'd he turn out?
1: It'd be nice to know.
0: Yeah, it would. You know, maybe he, I don't know. Who knows what he's doing now? But I hope it's good. All right, the V100 Metro News forecast from meteorologist Brian Hughes. It's a cloudy, breezy, mild day today with a high in the mid-70s. Slight chance of a shower. Could happen maybe this morning, maybe sometime later on. And breezy in 58 tonight, sunny tomorrow, and breezy in 80 for the high. And later in the day, it starts to cloud up and some rain, maybe even heavy stuff, we'll start to invade the area. 43 now at 629.
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0: B100. Okay, so if you think where you work is tough, with 18 seconds to go in this song, I asked Jenny, are you ready? And because I didn't have any other plan, I had no other song ready to go. And she's fortunately said yes. And she's worked with me long enough to.
1: I'm ready with the traffic. I'm not ready with my feel-good stories.
0: Oh, but, okay. Why? Because I've been talking your head off?
1: Yeah, basically. Oh, but, yeah,
0: I have
1: good.
0: I have, okay.
1: I'm good.
0: All right, so you have something for the feel-good?
1: Yeah, I do.
0: All right,
1: yeah.
0: Would you like to tell us what's coming up?
1: Yeah, there was a pretty spectacular rescue last week, and I'll tell you what that's all about. And also, grandma and her granddaughter did something really cool together.
0: All right. Well, if you didn't have anything, I was going to say the Kentucky Derby was a feel-good.
1: Oh, yeah.
0: Did you see it? I know you were on the road.
1: I saw the rerun.
0: Okay.
1: Yeah.
0: Oh, my gosh. We can talk about that. And the Race for the Ribbon 5K is a feel-good.
1: Mm-hmm.
0: That was Saturday. That was really nice. And the weather was perfect.
1: Perfect.
0: And Dancing with the Stars for the United Way.
1: So many good
0: things.
1: What
0: a feel-good there. That was great, too. All right, so we've got so much to talk about. Let's get going. I guess we should do the traffic update now, right?
1: We should.
0: All right, here you go. Before we have the kids do the Pledge of Allegiance from Shoals Elementary, here's what's going on with the traffic.
1: You know what? It's a perfect day for a drive, even if you're driving yourself to work. No accidents, no issues for you, except for that expansion joint. So heads up there at the 35th Street Bridge and your approach to the 35th Street Bridge. I don't know if it's marked, but you probably want to use some caution there. Other than the construction zones and, of course, the school zones, we're in great shape. That's your V100 traffic update.
0: All right. I hate to be that guy, but the approaching the 35th Street Bridge from the interstate, getting off onto it?
1: Yeah, that's the only way you can approach it, remember? Well, unless you're coming through the east end. But it's not affecting the east end ramp.
0: Oh, yeah. Oh, yeah,
1: it's only affecting the ramp from the interstate.
0: All right. That's what I needed to know.
1: There you go. You're welcome.
0: Maybe I'm coming up on the ramp from the east end, from Washington Street.
1: No.
0: Okay. Thank you, Jennifer.
1: You're welcome.
0: All right. 6:40 now. 20 minutes till 7.
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5: 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Today will be cloudy, breezy, and mild, mid-70s, slight chance of a shower. That's possible, not necessarily likely. Temperature now 43, the Steve and Jenny feel-good news coming up next on V100.

0: B100, don't forget that thought because I don't know what you just said, and then I didn't have time to go. What did you say?
1: Repeat. I've already forgot it. So. Don't worry
0: she
1: about it.
0: She said something right when the Michael Jackson song was running out. Are you ready?
1: Yeah, I'm ready.
0: Okay, it is time now for the Steve and Jenny Good News for this morning.
2: Tell me something good.
0: And here's your good news anchorwoman, Jenny Murray.
1: Well, I thought it was a grandma and her granddaughter, but actually it's three ladies. Diana.
0: Oh, this is from the earlier reference. I got you.
1: Yes.
0: So it's not exactly how you promoted it, but that's okay.
1: It's even better, I think.
0: Oh, okay, cool.
1: Diana Fligare, her daughter, Melissa Davis, and her granddaughter, Haley, all graduated together from the Utah Valley University last week. They only realized a few months ago they would complete their degrees in the same semester. Melissa went back to college to get a second degree. Haley completed a psychology degree along with her grandmother, who returned to school after stepping away years ago due to other responsibilities. So all three of those ladies graduated on the same day, which that doesn't happen a lot.
0: That's pretty amazing.
1: It is pretty cool.
0: Yeah.
1: A missing dog was found alive in Sydney, Australia, after being trapped for 2 days on a pretty narrow ledge, nearly 13 stories up on a high-rise building. LB is a 2-year-old Jack Russell Terrier, and that should explain it right there. The Jack Russell
0: tells me nothing. I don't
1: understand. Jack Russells are famous for getting into trouble.
0: Oh.
1: But she had slipped through a gap on the balcony, and her family initially feared that she had fallen after they searched the apartment and the surrounding areas. A neighbor later spotted LB using a drone and then alerted authorities to where she was. Fire fighters responded and carried out a rescue. Firefighter Joel Spillane climbed the building while a safety tarp was placed below. He worked for about 20 minutes to free Elby, who was stuck between structures on the ledge, but stayed amazingly calm, especially for Jack Russell. The dog was then lifted through a window to safety. After the rescue, she was given water and care and then was reunited with her owner. He says she was very happy and relieved. He feared that he may never see her again. The rescue followed days of searching from the family and, of course, concern from not only the family but the community. But all that time, she was just out there stuck on a ledge.
0: Mm-hmm. I'm going to look for, by the way, here's a lozenge.
1: Oh, I don't want it right now.
0: I'm telling you right now, I can't reach for it right now. Can I throw it over the shelf?
1: Well, sure, if you
0: toss
1: want to.
0: Toss it to you, there you go.
1: Thank you. It's on the floor now.
0: Hit your microphone. It surely is not.
1: It's on the floor right now.
0: I'll come get it.
1: No, I got it.
0: All right. I'm going to look for a candy dish at the V100 yard sale, kind of like your grandmother used to have.
1: I have a couple of those at my house. We could just bring them in here.
0: Bring one in here.
1: Okay.
0: I want to load it up with Ricola for you. You have a lozenge.
1: I have a whole bag of them at home.
0: During the show. Well, a lot of good they're doing you there.
1: I know.
0: I have some here. I'll share. All righty. Thank you, Jennifer.
1: You're welcome.
0: It is 6:53, 7 before 7.
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5: All right. 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
6: Sorry. And there's money on the line.
5: It's $1,000. That's exactly right, mm-hmm. Jenny. Here's that sound one more time. All right, the person who identifies that sound is going to win $1,000. Is that going to be you, or is that going to be somebody else?
6: It's not going to be me. I know that.
5: Are you in pain over there?
6: Yeah, I wish it was me.
5: Yeah, I understand.
6: 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No. So
7: 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I agree with Jenny.
5: I hear you. All right, so to play the game, you have to proclaim yourself and declare yourself a contestant by going to V100.fm and signing up. 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If you do, we could. 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You can do that now. Remember, 7:20 is when we're playing the first time, 8:20 again, then 2:20 and 4:20 this afternoon with Logan Scott. So that's how that all works. 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
5: So I didn't mean to sound preachy, you know, like, better do that. 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
5: 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All right, here's Billie Eilish on V100. Oh.

0: V100 701. Hang on, a news update with Chris Lawrence on the way, and V100 Metro News meteorologist Brian Hughes has his forecast, and it's, I don't know, I guess I'd say it's improving. It's going to warm up, so we'll talk about that in just a moment. Hang on.
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2: With the Chicopee News from the 580 WCHS Radio Newsroom, I'm Chris Lawrence. Teamsters Local 175 now in two labor disputes. Days after the union rejected a contract against Coca-Cola, members have rejected another agreement and authorized a strike against the beverage market. That's a local beer distributor, and about 50 drivers are covered there. The state is going to use a new bidding process to rebid the $250 million consolidated state lab project plan for the West Virginia Regional Technology Park in South Charleston. The first round of bids, about $50 million above the original money that was set aside for the job. An expert emergency planner says things happening now at the Ames Goldsmith Plant and Institute following last month's deadly chemical reaction are normal. Bob Kiefer said there's a careful examination of what chemicals may still be on site, what impact the reaction may have had on other materials, and at what stage of decommissioning they are in the process. With this check of your headlines, I'm Chris Lawrence.
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0: That's what happens when you're not looking at the magic screen and you go, I got my mouse on the right thing and mm-hmm. Yeah, I clicked on the wrong thing. I should have clicked right next to it, which was this. There we go.
10: Here's your V100 Metro News forecast. Our temperatures today top out at 76 degrees. Now we have a chance for maybe a little sprinkle in the neighborhood this morning, later on. And then we have a chance for maybe a spotty shower or maybe even a brief little rumble of thunder this afternoon. Nothing significant. High temperature, 76, and we've got about a 30% chance for rain. Okay, we're dry tonight, 58, mostly clear. It's breezy. And for your Tuesday, it's breezy all day. Winds out of the southwest, 10 to 20. And then we're looking at the clouds thickening up as we go into the afternoon for your Tuesday. And then rain showers moving in Tuesday evening. Now, they'll be with us all through the day on Wednesday. Could have some rumbles of thunder with a high of 68 to maybe 70. And then our high on Thursday, 60, with rain showers across the region. I'm V100 Metro News meteorologist Brian Hughes.
0: It is 43, and it's not raining now. That's what I was looking at. I've got Saturday's V100 yard sale on my mind because yesterday I had someone who's participating email me because I said all your instructions will be coming later in the day, which I sent them out last night to everybody. And the question was, are you canceling because there's rain in the forecast? And I went, not yet.
11: No. We do have a backup date.
0: Yeah, but you don't, like, on Sunday go, all right, we're not having it because the forecast for Saturday looks like it could rain. You wait till you get closer, mm-hmm. like Friday, or maybe as late as Saturday morning. You know what I mean?
11: Yes.
0: I think they were just maybe jumping the gun a bit. So I said, we will just wait and see. By the way, hoping it goes off without a hitch on Saturday, but we've done the rain thing before, so we do have a backup date. It's Saturday, May 30th, if it doesn't happen this Saturday. But the V100 yard sale is sold out. It's going to be at Laidley Field, so there'll be a lot of stuff on the lot. The lot will be full of people selling whatever. Have you found any more stuff to bring?
11: Yes. Oh, tons. Are you kidding me? I spent the whole afternoon.
0: I felt like you were thinking, like, is Steve talking to me right now?
11: No, my whole kitchen table is covered with stuff I'm bringing.
0: By the way, lot full of stuff and Chick-fil-A handling the concessions at this yard sale because our usual folks can't be there. So I reached out to Tom Intern and he said the Chick-fil-A tent will be there and they'll be selling stuff.
11: So we can add some crystal stemware to my cache, okay. The ice cream maker, and the older model Electrolux vacuum.
0: All right. Cleaner. All that and more at booth number one with Jenny under the V100 tent. Also, the East End Yard Sale is coming up this Saturday, and oh my gosh, is that not huge? And we'll be talking more about that on Friday morning because the person who makes that all happen is coming in to talk to us about it. So if you're interested, you should be tuned in. It's 7:08 now, coming up at 7:20. It's the V100 Secret Sound Game, trying to give away $1,000.

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0: Yep, it's something, and that something's going to win someone $1,000. Who's it going to be? Is it going to be you, or is it going to be somebody else? All right, we're playing the first time at 7:20. And to be a player, remember, you have to sign up to play at V100.fm. You can't just go, I'll just call in. No, it doesn't work like that. 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If you go there and you can't find it, you text me, and I'll send you a link. I'll just text it right back to you so you can get in the V100 Secret Sound game. All right, traffic time. Jennifer, what's going on?
2: Got a new accident, so heads up at Pennsylvania Avenue, North Access and Virginia Street West here in Charleston. Got an accident there. Also an issue with an expansion joint. Route 60, 63, so the 35th Street Bridge and your approach to the 35th Street Bridge is where you're going to find that issue. Other than that, we're in great shape. That's your V100 traffic update.
0: But it's from the interstate, not the Washington or Washington Street ramp that comes up.
2: Correct.
0: Okay. Gotcha. On the 35th Street Bridge. All right. By the way, if I did mention we're playing the Secret Sound game at 7:20. We also play at 8:20 and then in the afternoon with Logan Scott at 2:20 and 4:20. So you should always listen, even if you're not the contestant, to see what the guesses are. 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

B100 coming up next, where we find out what this is. Well, ain't but one way to find out. Ask, and we'll get an answer. And if we do get the right one, we give away $1,000. Why would you go and not be listening? You got to listen to the V100 Secret Sound Game with Jenny and me coming up next right here.

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1: It is, and on our phone to play for $1,000, it's Brandy. Hi, Brandy. Good morning.
2: Good morning. Good morning.
1: All right, everybody. Brandy, she's a veteran. She's a good secret.

0: favorite sound player. Brandy has won this game before, so we're going to see how she does. Brandy, I'm going to play the sound a couple of times, and then I'll get your guess, and we'll see if you win the $1,000, okay?
1: Okay.
0: All righty. Here we go, everybody.
2: Here's V100 secret sound number 3. Listen closely.
0: All right. One more time, Brandy. Let me play it, then we'll see if you get it right. Here it is. All right, Brandy, for $1,000, start this Monday off on the right track. Tell me what secret sound number 3 is. If you tell me right, I'll give you the $1,000.
1: Okay, I'm going to guess a router tool.
0: Jenny, she said a router tool.
3: A router tool.
0: A router tool. Brandy?
1: Yes.
0: Not this time. Not this time.
1: Well, that's okay. Thanks for calling me anyway.
0: Well, the game ain't over. You can
3: keep playing.
0: Still play again. And you know, after this sound, if you're not the one who gets it right, there'll be another one. So there's always a possibility that could happen.
1: Anyway, okay, I'll keep my fingers crossed.
0: I hope you have a great day. And it's great talking to you always.
1: You too as well.
0: Thank you. See ya.
1: Have a great day.
0: You
1: Bye.
0: Too. Thank you. There you go. Brandy didn't win. So the jackpot obviously stays at $1,000. And we play again this morning at 8:20. Also at 2:20 and 4:20 this afternoon with Logan on V100.
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3: I got a couple of people that need a little happy birthday salute this morning. Janice DeBose of Charleston, happy birthday to you. Aubrey Crago, who's turning 9 today and a big fan of the 5 Questions game, which, by the way, is coming up next, is also having a birthday today. So, Aubrey, I hope you have a great day. And maybe, Aubrey, you win today's 5 Questions.
4: You never know.
3: You never know. That's next after this Kenny Loggins song on V100.

0: B100, before we do the traffic update, before we do the five questions game, I need to do this. I need to welcome, and you do too over there, Jennifer, our new sponsor for the five questions game. That would be Teaspoons in the Bridge Road Shops in South Hills.
1: Oh, yay. Thank you.
0: A little round of applause over there.
1: Teaspoons.
0: Teaspoons.
1: Great name.
0: Are you going to clap or are you just going to sit there?
1: I did clap. You didn't hear me.
0: Okay. I guess my clapping is too.
1: Your clapping was overwhelming my clapping.
0: Were you doing like a golf clap?
1: Yes.
0: All right. Then let me tell you a little bit about Teaspoons here real quick. 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Your fresh fix is just a tap away. Your five questions. Just a moment away after this V100 traffic update.
1: Just have one accident to tell you about. It's at Pennsylvania Avenue, North Access, and Virginia Street West here in downtown Charleston. Also, debris reported in the roadway, Route 61, mile marker 25.5. If you're going, I don't know where the mile markers are, Jenny. A heads up near Porter Road over there on the Southside Expressway. I don't know which direction, so either way, be careful. There's also an issue with an expansion joint, Route 6063, 35th Street Bridge, and your approach to it from the interstate. And that's your V100 traffic update.
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0: Okie dokie, everybody. 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Call in now. And here is question number one.
1: On the television show Friends, what is Joey's favorite food?
0: Oh, it's a Friends question. Okay. Which Joe Stevens... he'll hate, but Joe, you'll be all right.
1: You'll be fine.
0: Hi, you're on V100. So on Friends, on the TV show Friends, what is Joey's favorite food?
4: Turkey.
0: Turkey. No, he just wore one on his head.
1: Head, that's right.
0: Yeah, all right. Hey, you're on V100. On the television show Friends, what's Joey's favorite food?
5: Pizza.
0: Pizza, wrong. Have you ever seen Friends?
5: Yes.
0: Okay. All right. Well, hi, you're on V100. On Friends, what's Joey's favorite food?
6: Sandwiches.
0: Sandwiches. Right. Always sandwiches. Number two.
1: How much money do you start a game of Monopoly with?
6: $2,000.
0: Negative. Thank you. Hi, you're on V100. How much money do you start a game of Monopoly with?
5: $800.
0: Not right. Gee, it sounded like the same guy answered again. You know why?
1: Could have been.
0: You know, because they had the radio.
1: I know.
0: It was a delay. We were on a delay. By the way, I have a funny story about turning your radio down. I'll tell you in a minute. Hi, you're on V100. How much money do you start a game of Monopoly with?
5: $1,500.
0: Right, you are. Number three.
1: Shrimp on the Barbie is a seafood dish associated with what country?
5: Oh, Australia.
0: Mm-hmm. But you know that whole Paul Hogan shrimp on the Barbie thing was, even though it's associated with Australia, it was a marketing ploy aimed at the United States. Why are you making...
1: They're tricky like that.
0: Jenny's making a face over there. Like, I don't know what that means.
1: Actually, I don't know. I didn't know, and I really don't care.
0: Okay, well, now that's what... Now you said that. Now we know. Now I know what the face was for. All right, number four.
1: What color are the $1 bills in a standard game of Monopoly?
0: Oh, back to Monopoly. Mm-hmm. What color?
5: Oh, gosh. White?
0: I'm sorry, what? What'd you say? Say it again, whatever you say.
5: I said white.
0: White. Okay, that's what I mean. I couldn't understand you. Yeah, that's right. White is right. I thought you were saying red, white, and I thought, I don't know. All right. Yeah, I got it. Okay, number five, you get this one right, you win.
1: How many times is a train's whistle blasted if it's about to move forward?
5: Oh, gosh.
0: I'm sorry, you're just taking too long. I have to move on. How many times is a train's whistle blasted if it's about to move forward?
4: Three times.
0: How many times?
4: Two.
0: Did she say two?
1: She did.
0: All right, she's right. That's it. I'm sorry, your phone, like, okay, say, slow down and speak up a little bit because I'm having a hard time hearing you. Either that or I need hearing aids.
4: Can you hear me?
1: I hear me.
0: I hear a lot of, I don't know what I hear, but.
4: I don't know. Back the speakers, man. Hold on.
0: Yeah. Yeah, these are my nightmares I have. I wake up in the middle of the night sweating. And it's all because I've been dreaming about telling people to turn their radio down or what's wrong with your phone. Okay.
4: I'm sorry.
0: Don't be sorry. Come on.
1: You're being safe driver, and that's important.
0: No need to be sorry.
1: That is important.
0: All right, what did you say? I didn't even understand you. All right.
1: I think she said she was excited to get through and win the game.
0: I'm excited.
4: Yes, I was on hold through the very first Friends question, but just ringing. Oh. I'm excited.
0: Well, there you are. All right. At least the phone didn't cut you off. At least I got that fixed.
4: Good.
0: Because before it would like only give you a certain amount of time and then make it go away. All right. Who is this?
4: Teresa Scott.
0: Oh, hi, Teresa. How are you this morning?
4: Fine. I'm the one that said that Mom was the best lie detector to you the other day.
0: I remember. Thank you so much. You're not the one who gave us the Friends cards, are you?
4: No, I'm not, but I love Friends.
0: I can't remember who. I got to look back in the text messages. Someone gave me a box, the Friends trivia game, like cards.
1: Oh, cool.
0: Yeah. So at some point, maybe I should give these to Joe Stevens because he hates Friends.
1: He would probably roll his
0: no,
1: eyes.
0: No, I'm not giving them to him. I'm going to have fun with those. All right, Teresa, you've won the Chick-fil-A, courtesy of Chick-fil-A at Southbridge Center and Chick-fil-A on McCorkle Avenue in South Charleston. Congratulations.
4: Thank you.
0: You're welcome. 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However, that's a good thing because if you're coming to buy stuff,
1: you'll have plenty of options.
0: Oh, there's lots going on this Saturday at Laidley Field.
7: Steve and Jenny in the morning. 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
0: Steve Bishop here for the always popular V100 yard sale Saturday, May 9th at Laidley Field. 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

0: V100. Oh, shoot. I was going to scroll back through the text messages and find the person that gave me the Friends thing, the Friends game.
1: The Friends card game, the trivia card game. Stuff.
0: Yeah. All right, here you go. Here's your question, Jenny.
1: Yes.
0: What are Rachel's sisters' names?
1: Please, I don't know that.
0: Any fan of Friends should know that the answers are Jill and Amy. All right? So who played Jill?
1: I have no idea.
0: Reese Witherspoon.
1: Oh, yeah. I
0: who played Amy?
1: That. I have no clue.
0: Did you watch the show?
1: I did watch
0: did
1: the show.
0: You sleep through it?
1: No, I watched it.
0: Amy played by, oh gosh, what is her name? She was on like Married with Children. What's her name? Christina Applegate.
1: Christina Applegate. Yes. Yes.
0: Jill and Amy. Come on, Jenny.
1: You almost forgot. So
0: well,
1: come
0: I mean,
1: on.
0: No, I didn't.
1: Whatever.
0: All right, here you go. Chandler has two copies of which movie soundtrack?
1: I have no idea.
0: Oh my gosh. Did you watch the show?
1: Steve.
0: Annie.
1: Jenny. You can't
0: Annie.
1: Remember every
0: yes,
1: little
0: you can.
1: Thing. Only if you're obsessed. And it sounds like somebody was, is, whatever.
0: No, you're true. You're right. You can't remember everything. What is Ross, how does Ross refer to Rachel's English trifle when he's talking to Joey? Who likes sandwiches, by the way?
1: I have no idea.
0: It tastes like feet.
1: Feet?
0: You don't remember that?
1: No, I do not.
0: Do you remember making that?
1: What, trifle?
0: It had the layers of stuff, and
1: yeah,
0: somehow she got the...
1: I know what a trifle
0: yeah,
1: is.
0: Yeah, the pages stuck together, and she ended up putting...
1: The wrong things.
0: Meat in something that should have had...
1: Oh, okay.
0: No meat. Yeah, it tastes like feet. Joey thought it was good. Everybody else...
1: Of course, Joey would eat anything. He would eat anything.
2: I agree with Jenny.
0: Let's see here. Okay, who did Chandler say this to? Look, you're a really nice person. Ham stealing and adultery aside.
1: Ham stealing and adultery
0: yeah,
1: aside?
0: Yeah, I can't expect you to... I couldn't even remember that. That's Wendy. Now I do remember. It's when he got sent to Tulsa because he fell asleep in a meeting and he somehow volunteered to go to Tulsa.
1: Oh, okay.
0: And didn't mean to. Yes. All righty. Well, anyway, I will find out who did give us this because she didn't include that on her note. And but it's in the messages somewhere if I can find it. But I'll have so much fun with that.
1: I'm sure you will. I am sure of it.
0: All right. Scott asked me if, nitpicky Holly just said, custard good, jam good, meat good. That's what Joey said when he was eating it. Everybody else was like, oh, God, this is awful. All right, Scott wants me to wish his parents a happy 57th wedding anniversary. I'm telling you right now, we should start doing these birthdays and anniversaries again and charging for them. Like, donate the money to something. And again, if I do this too much, someone's going to hear it here and go, hey, you know, we could sell a sponsorship on that, so... Look out, it might happen. Ann and John, otherwise known as Iggy and Pops, happy 57th wedding anniversary today.
3: Happy anniversary, happy anniversary, anniversary, anniversary, happy anniversary.
0: Iggy and Pops.
1: I love the names. Yeah, Iggy and Pops.
0: Otherwise known as Ann and John. All right, y'all have a wonderful day. I hope you have a great anniversary. 3 minutes till 8 o'clock.
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2: All right, here's somebody that says, my pastor and his wife, we just had the happy anniversary for Iggy and Pops, otherwise known as Ann and John. My pastor and his wife are known by their grandkids as Lolly and Pop.
3: I love that. Lolly and Pop.
2: My grandkids call me Steve. Yeah, I know it's a little weird, but I don't mind a bit. I think it's great. And that's my daughter's kids. And then my son's daughter, and Beck has not called me anything yet.
3: Because he's not talking
2: yet.
3: He's
2: not talking yet. Mm-hmm. He's kind of new to the world as of February 13th, but Lucy calls me Pap.
3: And
2: Pap. Yeah. Anyway, so, you know, I think your grandkids, you know, my daughter's kids call me Steve, and I'm okay with that because I just, you know, I'm glad they call me something. And so, you know, that's just the way grandchildren do. They will just name you whatever, I guess, sometimes. And, you know, you can try to steer them in one direction, and that doesn't necessarily mean that's going to happen. All righty, what do we got to do? Oh, we've got the secret sound game coming up at 8:20. What the heck is that? We're going to try to find out and give away $1,000. And if you haven't signed up to play the game, hang on. Details on how you do that are next.
1: Steve and Jenny in the morning. It's another V100 news update.
4: With the check of your news from the 580 WCHS radio newsroom, I'm Chris Lawrence. Teamsters Local 175 now in two labor disputes. Days after the union rejected a contract against Coca-Cola, members have rejected another agreement and authorized a strike against the beverage market. That's a local beer distributor, and about 50 drivers are covered there. The state is going to use a new bidding process to rebid the $250 million consolidated state lab project plan for the West Virginia Regional Technology Park in South Charleston. The first round of bids, about $50 million above the original money that was set aside for the job. An expert emergency planner says things happening now at the Ames Goldsmith Plant and Institute following last month's deadly chemical reaction are normal. Bob Kiefer said there's a careful examination of what chemicals may still be on site, what impact the reaction may have had on other materials, and at what stage of decommissioning they are in the process. With this check of your headlines, I'm Chris Lawrence.
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0: 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Come on.
2: Here's your V100 Metro News forecast. Our temperatures today top out at 76 degrees. Now, we have a chance for maybe a little sprinkle in the neighborhood this morning, later on. And then we have a chance for maybe a spotty shower or maybe even a brief little rumble of thunder this afternoon. Nothing significant. High temperature, 76, and we've got about a 30% chance for rain. Okay, we're dry tonight, 58, mostly clear. It's breezy. And for your Tuesday, it's breezy all day. Winds out of the southwest, 10 to 20. And then we're looking at the clouds thickening up as we go into the afternoon for your Tuesday. And then rain showers moving in Tuesday evening. Now, they'll be with us all through the day on Wednesday. Could have some rumbles of thunder with a high of 68 to maybe 70. And then our high on Thursday, 60, with rain showers across the region. I'm V100 Metro News meteorologist Brian Hughes.
3: It is 47 in Charleston at V100. Here's what's coming up on Jenny's Random Stuff.
4: Hey, if you're running late, how late do you have to be before you start getting really stressed about it? Also, there's been a recall, a big one, from Build-A-Bear. I'll fill you in on the details there.
3: Interesting on that. Mm-hmm. All right, Joe Stevens, who doesn't like friends. Joe's with the city of Nitro, and he's all, every time we have a friends question, which we did on 5 Questions today at 7:40, Joe is very vocal about how he just displeasure over the show Friends. He sent me a message. He said, I don't know what's worse, waiting to see the dentist, which I'm doing right now, or starting off Monday with a friend's question. I should take a picture of this one. All right. Name the occupation of the male lover in the trashy romance novel that Joey found in Rachel's room. Anybody know?
4: I have no idea.
3: Chimney sweep.
4: Chimney sweep.
3: Chimney sweep. Somebody's screaming at the radio right now. Chimney sweep. Chimney sweep, Jenny. Chimney sweep. All right. Why the big sigh?
4: I just don't remember all the details of this
3: evidently
4: show.
3: You did need to watch each episode 5,000 times. Maybe that's...
4: I really don't want to do that.
3: Well, that's where you missed out. All righty, besides Jenny's Random Stuff in this half hour, we have the V100 Secret Sound Game coming up at 8:20. That's the sound. What is it for $1,000? We'll see if that happens when we do the game.

0: Watermelon sugar. V100. Hang on, Jenny's random stuff is next. First, a V100 traffic update.
1: And we do have a new accident. It's going to be on I-64 West, mile marker 48. So that's going to be in the Cross Lanes area. Heads up if you're headed that way. Earlier accident, Pennsylvania Avenue North, access Virginia Street West. Debris reported on the Southside Expressway near Porter Road in Charleston. Also an issue with the expansion joint on the 35th Street Bridge and your approach to the 35th Street Bridge. Other than that, we're in good shape. That's your V100 traffic update.
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1: Today is Star Wars Day, so may the 4th be with you. Darth Vader is at the top of the list of the 75 best Star Wars characters. He is followed by Han Solo at number 2 and Princess Leia in 3rd place. And since it is Star Wars Day, the Little Vegas Chapel in Las Vegas is offering Star Wars-themed wedding packages for the May the 4th celebration.
0: Well, geez, let's run off and get married today.
1: Right? Oh, yeah. Okay. Well, you could do that. You could probably do that if you really wanted to.
0: I meant you and me because I got nobody else. And
1: I don't want to get married. Sorry. A list of the world's largest attractions for your next road trip includes a baseball bat in Louisville, Kentucky. Also, a belt buckle in Abilene, Texas. And there's a giant thermometer somewhere in Baker, California.
0: Hey, by the way, Ross and Rachel got married in Vegas after they got drunk, remember?
1: That's right.
0: Hey, there you go, another friend's memory. What else?
1: Generation Z is getting called the Christopher Columbus generation because they keep discovering things that already exist. The two best examples are quiet quitting, which is just doing less at work, and silent walking, which is just walking.
0: We've talked about the quiet quitting before.
1: Yes. U.S. Postal Service has announced a new release this summer. It is a set of Barbie stamps featuring Barbie dolls through the years, dressed for 10 iconic careers. The average adult starts to feel stressed if they're just 7 minutes late for a social event or meeting. They did a big survey, and adults say basically they believe early is on time. A quarter admit they are obsessed with timekeeping. Anything past 8 minutes, they say, is late, and 67% planned ahead to ensure they are never running behind schedule. 46% swear by being early. A quarter say no amount of time is acceptable to be late.
0: Yeah, I was going to say, late is late. I mean, if it's 8 o'clock, then it's after that, then you're late.
1: That's right. National gas price hit $4.45 a gallon over the weekend. Prices are up $1.28 from a year ago. 235 million pounds of avocados have been imported from Mexico for this year's Cinco de Mayo parties around the U.S., which is, by the way, Tuesday. 36,000 Build-A-Bear stuffed animals are being recalled due to a detachable zipper that can pose a choking hazard. The bears were sold at Build-A-Bear workshops and online for $48. Here's what we're celebrating today besides Star Wars Day. It's Orange Juice Day, Firefighters Day, Petite and Proud Day, Self-Employment Day, Respect for Chickens Day, and National Kids Fitness Day. And that is all.
0: All right. Thank you, Jenny.
1: You're welcome.
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1: So this morning, we now get to talk to Jennifer. Jennifer, good morning to you.
2: Good morning.
1: All righty. So you've been thinking about this, about what the sound is?
2: Oh, yeah.
1: All right. How many answers do you, or potential answers do you have?
2: About three.
1: About three? All right. Well, that seems about right. Everybody goes, yeah, I got several, and I don't know which one to pick, and then they pick one, and if it's not right, they go, oh, wonder if it's one of my other ones. All right. Yep. Well, let me play the sound, and then Jenny and I will ask you what you think it is, and we'll try to give you we'll give you $1,000, not try, if you got it right, okay?
2: All right.
1: Here we go.
0: Here's V100 Secret Sound number 3. Listen closely.
1: Okay, one more time, Jennifer. Let's see this, what this is. All right, Jennifer, it's a

0: $1,000. You tell us what it is. V100 secret sound number 3, and the money is yours.
1: It sounds like someone using an angle grinder.
0: Someone using an angle grinder.
2: I don't even know what that
0: That's
2: is.
0: That's a hand tool, okay. Right, Jennifer?
1: Yes.
0: Yeah. Jenny, as soon as I show you a picture of it, you'll know exactly what I'm talking about.
2: A hand grinder.
0: Yeah. A hand grinder.
1: An angle grinder.
0: Oh, I'm sorry. Yeah, I should have said, Jennifer, say your answer again, please, instead of me.
1: An angle grinder.
0: Well, it's not right.
2: Oh.
0: I know. I'd like to know what your other guesses are, but I don't think I should ask, so I won't. All righty. No winner this time, which means the game will be on again at 2:20 this afternoon with Logan Scott, and at 4:20, and then here tomorrow morning at 7:20 and 8:20. So, an angle grinder. But that's one you use with your hands.
1: Yes.
0: Yeah. Not right. Sorry.
1: All right. Thank you.
0: You're welcome. Enjoyed talking to you. Remember, we could contact you again, okay?
1: All right.
0: Thank you. See you. Have a good day.
1: Bye.
0: Bye now. All righty. So the money's still there. Are you signed up to play?
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0: V100 for all y'all who have not been able to pay attention this morning to the V100 secret sound game, and here are the answers for this sound. I will, before we start the V100 9 a.m. commercial for y'all music hour, give you a review of the two guesses this morning.
1: Okay.
0: That's the kind of guy I am.
1: Very nice.
0: Trying to help out. By the way, if you haven't signed up to play, it won't do you any good because we're not going to contact you. If you do go to V100.fm to sign up to be a V100 Secret Sound player, then we could contact you. That's the way you win the money, and it's up at $1,000 now.
1: I'd like to win that.
0: Who wouldn't?
1: Mm-hmm.
0: Mm-hmm. All right, I said earlier this morning that when Jenny was struggling with coming up with the feel-good stories, because we do feel-good news every morning, every weekday morning at 6:50, I said, well, you know, we got a lot of feel-goods here we could talk about. Talk about the Race for the Ribbon 5K. I think that was a feel-good, wouldn't you say?
1: I would say so,
0: yeah,
1: yes.
0: Yeah, we were there Saturday morning. A whole lot of other people were, too. It was fun. And then, you know, you had the night before Dancing with the Stars for the United Way of Central West Virginia. That was a feel-good.
1: That was a win, yeah.
0: You had a good time at that.
1: And, oh, to be clear, I was not struggling in finding my stories. I was struggling because you were yakking too much.
0: Oh, okay, that's true. I was talking to her, and I was just, you know how you're trying to get something done, and you got this
1: person who just won't shut up?
0: Yeah, that was me. And then, I'm sorry we hadn't seen each other since Saturday morning. I had a lot to tell you.
1: I know. It's okay.
0: All right. And then there was the Kentucky Derby. And we even talked about that when we were at the Race for the Ribbon Saturday morning about watching the Derby. And you said, well, I'm going to be limoing somebody. I won't be able to. And I hope that went well.
1: Yeah, all was well.
0: And I said, well, I'm not even a horse race fan. I don't care that much about it, but I watch. And I got to tell you, I don't even keep up with horse racing. I don't know one horse from the other. But I am telling you right now, that Kentucky Derby on Saturday, I almost cried when for those of you who don't know, Golden Tempo was the winner. I know you're thinking like, I don't even know who Golden Tempo is. Golden Tempo came from last.
1: Dead last.
0: Did you watch the,
1: watched the rerun.
0: Okay.
1: Yeah.
0: Dead last to win the Kentucky Derby. That's running like crazy because it's a mile track, you know. That's a lot.
1: Here's the theory.
0: What's the theory,
1: Jim? You know, when you're that far and all the other horses are racing at a dead run hard as they can, you've got a little saved up energy.
0: Well, I think you're running as hard as you can too. But here's the thing. I don't know if this has probably happened before, but I don't know because I don't keep up with it. But you got a lot of room to move around. See, if you get in those groups of horses, you know, it seems to be a tighter, you know, a little tighter. But the cool thing, not only about coming from dead last to win, is that Cherie DeVoe, I hope I said her name right, became the first female to train a Kentucky Derby winner.
1: And that's something to celebrate.
0: That's amazing.
1: Absolutely.
0: And that's where I almost got to, you know, got to crying too, because I'm telling you, they were so happy. Her daughter just about made me lose it when she was talking about her mom and how much it made her feel.
1: Mm-hmm.
0: And then the jockey riding Golden Tempo, he had just won the Kentucky Oaks on Friday night, so he was a two-time winner there, and he beat his brother.
1: Yeah.
0: Was riding Renegade, which was the runner-up horse, and his brother was the jockey on that horse.
1: Mm-hmm.
0: But when he talked about, this guy's name is Jose Ortiz. All right, so when Jose is talking about living his dream, because he's from Puerto Rico, and I just thought, man, oh man, oh man, this is just one great thing after another.
1: Mm-hmm.
0: And it's just a horse race.
1: So grateful, so humble.
0: Yes.
1: Just wonderful.
0: Just a horse race, but it was so much more than that. So I, you know, again, I don't think I'm becoming a horse racing fan. However, the Derby did not disappoint. And I'm pretty sure last year, and I watched it last year, I'm thinking that was exciting too. So maybe I need to start watching this more often.
1: I love watching the horses. I hate it when I see a horse get injured. Did you see the horse?
0: Yeah,
1: flipped over?
0: Yeah, they had to take it out.
1: Yeah,
0: but I don't think, I hope the horse wasn't hurt, but they did as a precaution, you know, they're very careful about this, take the horse out.
1: Mm-hmm.
0: Yeah. All righty. But that was cool. I don't know if you saw it, but if you didn't and you want to feel good, go watch the rerun of that. It is pretty good stuff. It's 8:44, coming up on a quarter till 9.
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0: Okay, regarding B100 secret sound number three, this one. And what is it? Well, we know what it's not. At least Jenny and I know what it's not because we were here at 7:20 and 8:20, weren't we?
1: Yes.
0: Okay. If you weren't, here's my little gift to you. After this song by Whitney Houston, I will let you hear the guesses that were made by the two people who got it wrong this morning. And yes, we still have $1,000 to give away.

0: 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Listen closely.
1: All right, now I'm going to help you out here. At some point, someone's going to go, quit doing that, but they haven't yet, so I'll help you out. But I would like you to listen weekday mornings at 7:20 and 8:20, if for nothing, no other reason, just because, well, it's because it's us, okay?
2: Yes.
1: It's Jenny and me. So what's the answer? What's the secret sound? I can't tell you, but I can tell you what it's not. How about that?
2: And I actually can't.
1: Wait a minute.
2: I didn't know you were going to hit it that quick. And I have no idea what it is.
1: All right. Is it safe to hit it now?
2: Yes.
1: Okay, thank you. Now? You sure? Here we go. All right, here's what it is not. Listen closely.
3: A router tool.
1: It's not a router tool. Do you get that?
2: Yes.
1: You know what that is?
2: Yes.
1: Okay. And by the way, it's not this either.
4: It sounds like someone using an angle grinder.
1: Might sound like that, but that's not what it is. Okay?
2: Okay.
1: That's right. For review, one more time, here are your two answers from this morning.
3: A router tool.
1: And?
4: It sounds like someone using an angle grinder.
1: I hope you wrote those down, because now they're going to go away. All righty. So what is it? I'm sorry. I didn't mean I brushed up against my microphone. We'll have Logan doing it at 2:20 this afternoon and again at 4:20. And then Jenny and I will be back tomorrow morning to do it at 7:20 and 8:20. Got it?
2: Got it.
1: All right. Get signed up to play. If you haven't done that, you need to go to V100.fm and say, hey, I want to be a contestant. Call me. Contact me. I'd like to win that $1,000. All right, Jenny, anything else we didn't throw out there today?
2: No.
1: Okay. You sure?
2: Oh, I'm sure there's something, but no.
1: Well, maybe you'd be thinking about that, so you'll have an answer. All right. But if not, that's okay. We'll be back tomorrow morning. We can talk about it then. Excuse me. All righty. Have a great day. Hang on for the V100 9 a.m. Commercial Free All Music Hour up next.
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0: That's a wrap on today's V109 AM commercial free all music hour. Thanks for listening. 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By the way, my kids had Mrs. Beller too. So you guys are working hard on your year-end test, getting ready for that. So best of luck to you and thanks for listening. Up next on the old show here, details on the V100 Secret Sound and Jenny Murray back at 10.
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0: 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On the way, a great story about hope. 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
1: They say the holy water's watered down, and this town's lost its faith. 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
1: Charleston weather. 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Panhandle Cleaning and Restoration, now in the heart of the Mountain State. Partly cloudy on this Monday. We'll see a high of 76. Tomorrow, sunny breezy, some rain later, high of 80. And then Wednesday, rain and thunderstorms with a high of 70. Now we're kicking off another long set of more music and better variety with Justin Timberlake.

B100 more music and better variety. It says Hozier with Too Sweet. You know what would be too sweet? Winning $1,000. And you could figure out B100 secret sound number 3 and make sure you sign up to play at B100.fm.

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1: B100, more music and better variety. It's May the 4th, so May the 4th be with you. Star Wars Day. And I do have a Star Wars story coming up, so stick around.

0: B100 more music and better variety. Hi, it's Jenny Murray. I am a Star Wars fan. I'm not really into it like a lot of people are. 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

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And don't forget, the V100 yard sale is this Saturday, starting at 8 a.m. at the parking lot across from Laidley Field.

D100, more music and better variety. Here's Olivia Dean. The song is called Man I Need, but apparently Olivia does not need a man. She says, I don't need a man to feel complete. Thank you very much.

0: B100. More music and better variety. A little bit earlier, I was talking about Olivia Dean, who says she does not feel that she needs a man to be complete. She says, I don't want a boyfriend. It's really a simple thing to say, but you know, a lot of people find liberation in being able to say that. It's a little rebellious, but as women, we are pretty conditioned to think that it's something you should start looking for, planning towards, investing a lot of time and energy into. But she says, you know, now these days, I don't think that women feel that way. I think you can feel fulfilled even if there isn't a man in your life. Just spend more time with your friends and your family. And at your job. Well, I agree with all of that, except for that job part.
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3: 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Partly cloudy today. We'll see a high of 76. Tomorrow, sunny, breezy with some rain later. A high of 80, and then Wednesday, rain and thunderstorms, a high of 70. Now we're kicking off another long set of more music and better variety with Katy Perry.

B100 more music and better variety. Did you know the West Virginia Lottery is celebrating 40 years? Yeah, they're going to be around the state, and another stop is coming tomorrow. I'll tell you the who, what, where, when, and why coming up. But right now, it's Adele.

100 more music and better variety. Here comes Taylor Swift. She and Travis Kelce went to an exclusive club in New York, and everyone in the restaurant had to put their

0: 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Hi, it's Jenny Murray. I promised to tell you what's happening with the West Virginia Lottery. If you did not know, they're celebrating 40 years, and they're going all around the state to sign you up to win all sorts of bonus prizes and your chance to win up to $10,000. It's the 80s Back to Our Roots Tour, and the next stop is tomorrow, May the 5th, 5 to 7 at the One Stop at 129 Lee Street West in Charleston. I will be there, and I hope you stop by and maybe sign up to win yourself some great prizes from the West Virginia Lottery.
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I love Def Leppard. I only got to see him once in concert, but oh my, what a concert it was. Here's Hysteria on B100.

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1: Charleston Weather. 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Partly cloudy today. We'll see a high of 76. Tomorrow, sunny and breezy. We'll see some rain later in the day, a high of 80. And then Wednesday, rain and thunderstorms with a high of 70. 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

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Here's Blondie. It's hard to believe that their lead singer is 80 years old, but Deborah Harry looks fabulous.

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There's Britney Spears, who is apparently trying to get her son Jaden to get into showbiz. She says he's got real talent. I guess we'll find out.

0: 100 more music and better variety. We have the ultimate Mother's Day prize package. We're going to be giving that away on Thursday. Details on how you enter in just a moment. But I did promise to tell you about Harry Styles and Zoe Kravitz. They are engaged and apparently are now planning two weddings. They'll have one in New York and one in London. Zoe would want to do something in New York because that's where her dad is. And of course, she would like a wedding downtown because he likes downtown, and she would definitely want to do that for her dad, Lenny.
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1: Charleston weather. 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Partly cloudy today. We'll see a high of 76. Tomorrow is sunny and breezy. Could see some rain later in the day Tuesday. High of 80. And then rain and thunderstorms coming through on Wednesday with a high of 70. Now let's kick off another long set of more music and better variety with

B100 more music and better variety. Well, apparently it just took one phone call from Meryl Streep to get Lady Gaga to write a song for The Devil Wears Prada 2. She just said, "Will you do this?" And Lady Gaga said, "Yes."

0: Because I gotta have faith. I gotta have faith. Because I gotta have faith, faith. I gotta have faith, faith, faith. B100, more music and better variety. When you're playing the B100 secret sound game, you gotta have a little faith that you might just know exactly what it is so you can win the $1,000, which is now sitting idling in the V100 Secret Sound jackpot. $1,000. So make sure you sign up at V100.fm. I know in my brain, I know what that secret sound is. I just can't quite figure it out. Plus, I can't play. I'm not allowed. But you can figure it out and you can win. And the next time to play is 2:20 this afternoon. And then if no one gets it at 2:20, we'll play again at 4:20 this afternoon with Logan Scott.
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It's the V100 Afternoon Drive Home Show, powered by Better Homes and Gardens Real Estate Central. I'm Logan Scott. Welcome to Monday. May the 4th be with you. Hope you're well. Hopefully your Monday's not dragging. Mine's been pretty productive this morning. As of this morning, hope yours has been too. On the downward side, that's for sure, the work day. Here's Matthew Wilder on V100.

0: You're on a camel in the middle of the Arabian desert. 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
3: All right, we are going back to 2007 for this one. Big Girls Don't Cry, also known as Big Girls Don't Cry Personal, is a song about American singer-songwriter Fergie from her debut studio album, The Duchess. So the critical reception of Big Girls Don't Cry was positive, with many praising the maturity and simplicity displayed on the single, as well as the message. Today's 2 o'clock 2K song of the day, Fergie and Big Girls Don't Cry on V100. Nah.

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2: 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We'll play again coming up at 4:20 this afternoon. 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
4: 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Now in the heart of the Mountain State. Chance of thunderstorms this afternoon. High of 78. Tonight, partly cloudy. Low 58. Tomorrow, clouds and sun. High of 82. 70 right now in Dunbar. 70 here at the V100 studios in downtown Charleston. Let's kick off another long set now with Avicii and Aloe Black.

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V100, join Jenny Mary live tomorrow night with the West Virginia Lottery, 129 Lee Street West in Charleston at the One Stop from 5 to 7. Here's Miles Smith. It's V100.

0: 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I'm Logan Scott. And Spirit Airlines went out of business on Saturday, and they kind of went out of business while flights were in the air. Crazy, right? The airline employed 17,000 people and canceled all flights. Approximately 277 were canceled on Saturday as the shutdown began. JetBlue is offering what they call rescue fares to help stranded Spirit passengers. Oh, Spirit Airlines. And then I've seen movements on the socials like TikTok and Reels where they're like, hey, America, let's go in together and buy Spirit Airlines. Oh, I love it. So, yeah, so if you have a Spirit flight booked anytime soon, you don't. Kicking off another long set next right here on V100.
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Who do we want to play our mom if there was a movie about our mothers, rather? Julia Roberts comes in at number 3. 2 is Sally Field. And number 1, who we want to see play our mom? Meryl Streep. Here's Sugar Ray on V1.

0: heart.
1: 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I'm Logan Scott. Thanks for being here on a Monday with Alex Warren.
2: They say the holy water's watered down, and this town's lost its faith. Our colors will fade eventually, so if our time is running out, day after day, we'll make the mundane a masterpiece. Oh my, my, oh my, my love, I take one look at you, you're taking me.

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0: The Bengals are on V100 on the Afternoon Drive Home Show. 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Thanks so much for hanging out and being here today. So the national gas price hit $4.45 over the weekend. Prices are up $1.28 from a year ago. West Coast prices are topping $6 per gallon with California at $6.10. I have a buddy in San Diego. I messaged him over the weekend. I'm like, Drew, what you paying for gas? He's at like $5.29. So they say they're forecasting gas prices could reach $5 a gallon by Memorial Day. So when you see me crying at the gas pump, mind your business.
1: Hey, it's Logan Scott at V100. 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
4: Charleston Weather. 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Now in the heart of the Mountain State. Chance of thunderstorms today, high of 78. Tonight, partly cloudy with a low around 58. Tomorrow, increasing clouds with a high near 82. 72 right now in St. Albans, 71 here at the V100 studios in downtown Charleston. Let's kick off another long set now with the Chainsmokers and Halls.

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No correct guess at 220. That jackpot is at $1,000. We'll play again coming up at 420. 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
2: 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Justin Timberlake refused to sit for a new interview for Joey Fatone's Boy Band Confidential documentary. Britney Spears is allegedly pushing her son, Jaden James, into show biz. A source says Jaden has real talent, but being Britney's son adds pressure and does not clear the path. Harry Styles and Zoe Kravitz recently got engaged. They are planning two weddings, with one in New York and one in London. Let's look at your V100 Now Trending, and it is powered by Trojan Landing Marine and Power Sports in Charleston. 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
3: 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That's at the intersection of 50th Street Southeast and Washington Avenue Southeast in Charleston. 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Once again, from the WCHS Traffic Studios, I'm Ryan Nicholson.
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5: 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Now in the heart of the Mountain State, partly cloudy tonight, low of 58. Tomorrow, increasing clouds with a high near 82. Chance of showers and then showers overnight tomorrow night, low 58. Wednesday, that theme continues. Showers, high of 71. 69 right now in Red House. 69 here at the V100 studios in downtown Charleston. Let's kick off another long set now with Adele.

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I'll be celebrating with tacos and Mars.

0: 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How about this? 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It's celebrating 10 years. That's coming up. Foam at the Dome, presented by Encova, is Saturday, and I have your chance to win tickets coming up next hour right here on V100. All right, let's grab another check of V100 traffic.
1: With your traffic update, I'm Ryan Nicholson. There are no major accidents to report on at this time. It's currently 73 degrees in the capital city. For more traffic tips, go to WV511.org. Once again, from the WCHS Traffic Studios, I'm Ryan Nicholson.
0: Thanks, Ryan. We'll grab another check of V100 traffic coming up around 5:20.
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Hey, you want to go to Foam at the Dome on Saturday? Well, I have two VIP tickets for you. All you need to do is text the keyword music. 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One winner is going to get two VIP passes for Foam at the Dome on Saturday.

0: 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All right, we are giving away, I will be giving away Foam at the Dome tickets all this week in this hour, okay? So right now, today's winner is Jennifer Mason of 2 VIP tickets for Foam at the Dome happening this Saturday. Get a commemorative 10 years on tap anniversary cup, 3 p.m. early access, exclusive access to VIP beers, samples, live music, access to food, and artisan vendors as well. 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Foam at the Dome is back this Saturday on Kanawha Boulevard in front of the West Virginia State Capitol. And more chances for you coming up this week. And congrats again, Jennifer Mason, our winner today. All right, let's grab another check of V100 traffic.
1: Happy good evening to you. This is Dale Cooper with a check of traffic. And there's no accidents to report right now, no crash accidents, but there's tons of congestion in Charleston. 77 northbound headed around the Leo Sullivan Way at the split. Also, we're seeing some delays. Also, 64 headed westbound, also delayed right now just from folks heading home. Need to be careful and give yourself some extra time.
0: Thanks, Coop. We'll grab our final check of V100 traffic coming up at 5:50.
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1: Charleston weather. 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Trust the name West Virginians. Count on Panhandle Cleaning and Restoration now in the heart of the Mountain States. Partly cloudy tonight, low of 58. Tomorrow, increasing clouds with a high near 82. Tomorrow night, showers with thunderstorms also possible. Low around 58. And Wednesday, showers and possibly a thunderstorm in the morning, then showers throughout the day. With a high of 71. 74 right now in Dunbar. 73 here at the V100 Studios in downtown Charleston. Let's kick off another long set now with Katy Perry.

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1: Happy good evening to you. This is Dale Cooper with a check of traffic. And there's no accidents to report right now. No crash accidents, but there's tons of congestion in Charleston. 77 northbound headed around the Leo Sullivan Way at the split. Also, we're seeing some delays. Also, 64 headed westbound. Also delayed right now just from folks heading home. Need to be careful and give yourself some extra time.
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I'm Logan Scott. 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

V100. Myrtle Beach Online claims CoverGirl is selling Star Wars lipsticks. Dark Apprentice number 30 is a dark red lipstick with a slight shimmer, while Droid number 40 is a shimmery gold. Yet no note of where you can buy these. Here's Huntrix. It's V100.

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0: 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Partly cloudy tonight, low of 58. Tomorrow, clouds and a high of 82.

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0: Michael Jackson's on V100. I'm Logan Scott. I'm out the door. 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Rona, she is in for Just Jamie next, right here, starting at 7 on V100.
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6: 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Tonight, we've got partly cloudy skies with a low around 58. Tomorrow, clouds on the increase, still warm, high 82 degrees. Then we're expecting some showers for Tuesday night with the overnight low 58. And now let's kick off another long set of more music and better variety. It's Panic at the Disco with High Hopes.

0: V100, more music, better variety, taking you back in time. We do it again as well in the 9 o'clock hour. It's 90s at 9. I have a lot of fun with that. I know Jamie does as well. If there's something you want to hear, go ahead and get on the text line, 304-345-8100.
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